praise of Rama, who is the eternal one, the one without a second. It matters little whether we call him Allah, Buddha, Christ or Jehovah. He belongs equally to us all.

0: 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Don't cry right now, let me wipe that tear with a tissue I had in my pocket from last week. From the last time you asked me, how deep is the rivers that run in the city? The troubles begun, the city was burning. Nobody was learning, I was out here still earning paper, the cheddar, the cheese, the shit mousy. Still they wanna call me vermin, filled with dirt, filled with pain. While them people don't work, my head still hurt. Nurofen don't work, but I still pop away, pop shit like bubble wrap. And I told them I'm done with that, same way that I said I was done with rap. Yeah. And then I keep on coming back.
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So slang and slamming screams just bounce round the living room, and eyes go red like brick.

6 months and stand up similar to Western's part. So I plus one scenarios and sit back and watch and partner by rouge or fresh salt tooth and need some sugar like a wine gum fiend. So spring black humor, try and crowbar a smile and it was for a while, but forecast bleak, dark clouds circling.

Bismillahir Rahmanir Rahim. 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

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Ti son quine, quine que son que malatita. No moline, dipi, dipi, dipi, dipi, dipi, dipi, dipi, dipi, dipi, dipi, dipi, dipi, dipi, dipi, dipi, dipi, dipi, dipi, dipi, dipi, dipi, dipi, dipi, dipi, dipi, dipi, dipi, dipi, dipi, dipi, dipi, 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

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You got me singing, ever since the river died. You got me thinking of the places we could hide. 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

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It's already on heavy rotation. 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

0: Solidarité Palestine, une émission d'actualité avec des clés pour comprendre.
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2: The first part, the first time, when we just talk, right around the world, you have the grime DJs, you have the garage DJs, you have the hip-hop artists, you have Beanie Man, the Bounty Killers, everybody jump on a style which was formulated here in England, London. Be proud of which part we come from. Make the world know so we have something we can put it up to. England never did a 2000. So right now, I'm going to draw you right back to 1985, 84. I'm going to draw in the original Fast Times team.

Music for the people, by the people, with the people. Runa. Remata Pamira Fu. 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Makolo Aguilar.

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Now we are back here. This is what happens to we Africans every day. 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Don't tell anybody outside. Na between me and you. Now listen. As I say before, it happened to all of us every day. We Africans all over the world. Now listen.

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So listen,

me. 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

accident, it happened. Tomorrow, accident, it happened. But there is road safety, which you and me must keep. This is a law, because let's die a good die. Good death is very good, not dying on the road. So brothers and sisters, you children, take care on the road.